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3: Maybach music. Whoa.

0: Yeah, Jack in the Streets Morning Takeover. We're asking our listeners, what are your thoughts on this situation where this woman basically says, if there is no professional lineage or athletic lineage, why am I giving my child your last name if there's no legacy? We ask y'all, what's your thoughts on it?
1: The child should have the father's last name. When did you become so against that after the fact that you already have the baby? And I don't think she's an athlete, so her reasoning is just crazy.
2: Let's normalize having the mother's last name. These folks don't be leaving nothing. They don't be having nothing to leave these kids with.
3: There's no way I'm laying down with a young lady, we having a baby, and you're going to tell me that all of a sudden now this baby can't have my last name. That's a discussion we need to have in the beginning, because if we had that discussion and we ain't on it, Chris, we ain't having a baby.
0: Chattanooga, what it do, baby? It's your boy, Young Jock, man. 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
2: Young Clem, we in here. 5 o'clock in the morning. It might be 3, though.

I, Jay-Z, take this unlawful lady to have in the hole, into the task force role, to hug her every corner till I get ash from the cold, only to love a master fortune, too much cash for me to fold. Fold under pressure, I would never, ever, ever, ever. Your secrets I treasure, for better or worse.

0: Yo, Jack in the Streets Morning Takeover. We're asking our listeners, what are your thoughts on this situation where this woman basically says, if there is no professional lineage or athletic lineage, why am I giving my child your last name if there's no legacy? We ask y'all, what's your thoughts on it?
1: The child should have the father's last name. When did you become so against that after the fact that you already had the baby? And I don't think she's an athlete, so her reason is just crazy.
2: Let's normalize having the mother's last name. These folks don't be leaving nothing. They don't be having nothing to leave these kids with.
3: There's no way I'm laying down with a young lady, we having a baby, and you're going to tell me that all of a sudden now this baby can't have my last name. That's a discussion we need to have in the beginning, because if we had that discussion and we ain't on it, Chris, we ain't having a baby.
0: Chattanooga, what it do, baby? It's your boy Young Jock, man. 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

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To Puff Daddy standing with me and Chinchilla. Roll, rubber band man. Made 100 mil off a 50 grand man. 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
6: I'm News 12's Chef Chaffin for Power 94 with the forecast from around our place here in the Tennessee Valley. Mostly sunny, hot, and humid. Highs this afternoon of 97. Heat index levels at or a little bit above 100. Overnight tonight, lower 70s. More sunshine tomorrow and for Thursday. Highs again into the upper 90s. News 12 and Power 94. This is the place for local weather.
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4: Damn, little mama. You know you thick as hell, you know what I'm saying? Matter of fact, after the club, you know what I'm talking about? Me and my gonna be together, you know what I'm saying? I ain't even worried about them really, though. I'm just looking at you. You know,

favorite R&B jams all inside the Quiet Storm. What's up? It's your girl, Napira, the Nubian Goddess, and it is Tuesday night, getting into the 10 o'clock hour. Let's get into this R&B playlist right here on the People Station, Power 94 Quiet Storm.

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1: 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Just right. For the might. WJTT.

0: We are just getting started on this Tuesday night to your favorite R&B jams right here inside the Quiet Storm. Hanging out with your girl, Napira, the Nubian Goddess. I got some new R&B hits coming up on this playlist, y'all. So make sure you wind down and keep it locked with your girl, Power 94.
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10: I'm News 12's Jeff Chapin for Power 94 with the forecast from around our place here in the Tennessee Valley. Mostly sunny, hot, and humid. Highs this afternoon of 97. Heat index levels at or a little bit above 100. Overnight tonight, lower 70s. More sunshine tomorrow and for Thursday. Highs again into the upper 90s. News 12 and Power 94.

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0: Part 94, WJTT Quiet Storm. More R&B music ahead as we wind down on this Tuesday night. 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

94WJTT. We are getting inside the 11 o'clock hour right here inside the Quiet Storm. It's your girl Napira, the Nubian Goddess. And I got more music coming up in this playlist, some new hits coming up. So just because we're getting close to midnight, that don't mean I got some good stuff coming up. Keep it locked right here with me, Power 94.

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See you at the bar, you was hardly talking. That's when I knew that your heart was scarring. Friends to lovers need a part to star in. Like, wait, babe, let me ask your pardon.

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1: I'm News 12's Jeff Chaffin for Power 94 with the forecast from around our place here in the Tennessee Valley. Mostly sunny, hot, and humid. Highs this afternoon of 97. Heat index levels at or a little bit above 100. Overnight tonight, lower 70s. More sunshine tomorrow and for Thursday. Highs again into the upper 90s. News 12 and Power 94. This is the place for local weather.

0: here inside the Quiet Storm, hanging out with your girl Napira, the Nubian Goddess. I got more music coming up. 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
1: Yo, Jack in the Streets Morning Takeover. We're asking our listeners, what are your thoughts on this situation where this woman basically says, if there is no professional lineage or athletic lineage, why am I giving my child your last name if there's no legacy? We ask y'all, what's your thoughts on it?
2: The child should have the father's last name. When did you become so against that after the fact that you already have the baby? And I don't think she's an athlete, so her reason is

0: crazy.
1: Let's normalize having the mother's last name. These folks don't be leaving nothing. They don't be having nothing to leave their kids with.
0: There's no way I'm laying down with a young lady. We having a baby. You're going to tell me that all of a sudden now this baby can't have my last name. That's a discussion we need to have in the beginning, because if we had that discussion and we ain't on it, Chris, we ain't having a baby. Peace.
2: Chattanooga, what it do, baby? 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
1: Yo, Jack in the Streets, Morning Takeover. We're asking our listeners, what are your thoughts on this situation where this woman basically says, if there is no professional lineage or athletic lineage, why am I giving my child your last name if there's no legacy? We ask y'all, what's your thoughts on it?
2: The child should have the father's last name. When did you become so against that after the fact that you already had the baby? And I don't think she's an athlete, so her reason is just crazy.
3: 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These folks don't be leaving nothing. They don't be having nothing to leave these kids with.
4: There's no way I'm laying down with a young lady, we having a baby, and you're going to tell me that all of a sudden now this baby can't have my last name. That's a discussion we need to have in the beginning, because if we had that discussion and we ain't on it, Chris, we ain't having a baby.
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1: I don't understand why. 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

rolling, but I'm trying to ride. 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I'm fresh like a new pair of socks. 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
1: What's happening, Chat Town? You already know it's your boy Maceo checking in all the way from the A-Town, man.
2: Smoke B, man, checking in. 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Understand that, man. You dig?

0: Yo, Jack in the Streets Morning Takeover. We're asking our listeners, what are your thoughts on this situation where this woman basically says, if there is no professional lineage or athletic lineage, why am I giving my child your last name if there's no legacy? We ask y'all, what's your thoughts on it?
1: The child should have the father's last name. When did you become so against that after the fact that you already had the baby? And I don't think she's an athlete, so her reasoning is just crazy.
2: Let's normalize having the mother's last name. These folks don't be leaving nothing. They don't be having nothing to leave these kids with.
3: There's no way I'm laying down with a young lady, we having a baby, and you're going to tell me that all of a sudden now this baby can't have my last name. That's a discussion we need to have in the beginning, because if we had that discussion and we ain't on it, Chris, we ain't having a baby.
0: Chattanooga, what it do, baby? It's your boy Young Jock, man. Power 94.
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I put the work in for this. I built this brick by brick. And I be damned if I love nothing to tear down, man. 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

0: Yeah, Jack in the Streets Morning Takeover. We're asking our listeners, what are your thoughts on this situation where this woman basically says, if there is no professional lineage or athletic lineage, why am I giving my child your last name if there's no legacy? We ask y'all, what's your thoughts on it?
1: The child should have the father's last name. When did you become so against that after the fact that you already had the baby? And I don't think she's an athlete, so her reasoning is just crazy.
2: Let's normalize having the mother's last name. These fathers don't be leaving nothing. They don't be having nothing to leave these kids with.
3: There's no way I'm laying down with a young lady, we having a baby, and you're going to tell me that all of a sudden now this baby can't have my last name. That's a discussion we need to have in the beginning, because if we had that discussion and we ain't on the grass, we ain't having a baby.
0: Chattanooga, what it do, baby? It's your boy Young Jock, man. 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
6: 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You gotta get a leg amputated. 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

0: 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All right?
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40 was such a shebang. 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Yeah.

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1: 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Yeah.

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Shake hands, come and say with people. Yeah, what am I with? Getting far. Affirmations on my new sheet. I write them out loud, then put them in a jar. 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

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Manifesting it. Manifesting it. Manifesting it.

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grapevine. 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
1: 73 degrees under partly cloudy skies. Taking our first look at traffic this morning. Everything's starting off well for all of you early commuters. No incidents or accidents.

0: to slow you down. Checking out the interstates and highways, flowing smoothly, 75 north and south. Looking good, 24 in the ridge cut and on through the city. And everything's moving well at the moment on both highways 27 and 153. In the Tennessee American Water Traffic Center, I'm Gary Poole.
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3: Got to talk about these developing stories overnight.
4: In the deaths of director Rob Reiner and his wife, producer Michelle Reiner, prosecutors will not seek the death penalty for their son, Nick Reiner. The Los Angeles district attorney made the announcement outside of court where a pretrial hearing took place.
5: It was not my intention to be able to stoke the traumas. We were here at the request, you know, of the venue to come in and to be able to honor the importance of this evening that was going on. So both Chris Brown and Usher.
6: Jessica Vlasic was arrested Thursday after investigators say her baby suffered multiple blows to the head, including injuries consistent with being struck by a large square-shaped ring she was wearing.
3: Hey, man, we're going to have a good show all morning long. Are you smarter than Young Jock? Love Doc Jock and Date Dilemma. We all got something in store for you. You got some money on the line and we can help y'all just, you know, with your life. Coming up, Miss Shanika's got your word on the streets. You don't want to miss that.
7: Obviously, tour is coming and there's other things on the horizon, some big shows, and we'll be out, you know, 2027 to see everybody again.
8: I have ADHD, which is a newer diagnosis where you have partial ADHD and autism. So I have a lot of autistic tendencies and I'm level one.
9: One thing led to another. Me and Brooklyn fought behind the scenes. It was a whole thing. I felt like she had to defend her sister, and me, I was defending myself. All Lotto had to do was just be like, yo, bro, it was nothing.
10: You know what it is, man. It's what's going on every day. It's crazy, and it's coming up.
3: Make sure y'all stick around. Young Jack in the streets more than take over.

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1: 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Hey, you don't want to miss my dog, Shoulder Shoulder with the Crazy Report. That's coming up shortly with Young Jock in the Streets Morning Takeover.
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1: Starting off your Wednesday morning with partly cloudy skies, 73 degrees. Not a whole lot happening out on the roadways. Only thing of interest, keep your eyes peeled for a broken down vehicle. Amnicola Highway near Wisdom Street. Otherwise, everything's looking good. 75 north and south coming into town. Moving well, 24 east and west through the city. And we are not seeing any issues at the moment on either highways 27 or 153. In the Tennessee American Water Traffic Center, I'm Gary Poole.
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3: I'm News 12's Jeff Chapin for Power 94 with the forecast from around our place here in the Tennessee Valley. More sunshine back in the forecast. You guessed it, more heat, more humidity. High this afternoon around 96, overnight tonight 71. More sunshine ahead for Thursday and Friday. Highs in the mid to upper 90s. News 12 and Power 94. 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

0: Hey, what's up? It's your girl, Glorilla, a.k.a. Big Glow, and I'm with my folks, Young Jock, in the Streets Morning Takeover. Let's go.
1: Good morning. Dree Taylor here with Young Jock in the Streets Morning Takeover, and we got so much to get into in this hour. Drake said he's back outside for 2027.
2: Obviously, tour is coming, and there's other things on the horizon, some big shows, and we'll be out, you know, 2027 to see everybody again across the world. Hopefully, you'll watch FOMO, and we'll see you on tour soon. You already know. Big Six God, Big T-Rex, original nostalgia bosses here that wow.
1: Coi Leray said she had to throw hands with Latto's sister Brooke.
3: One thing led to another. Me and Brooklyn fought behind the scenes. It was a whole thing. I felt like she had to defend her sister, and me, I was defending myself. All Latto had to do was just be like, yo, bro, it was nothing. Even if she hit me on the side, never done that. She let the fans eat that up. Bro, we seen each other in person, and it was just like, what's up?
1: And Lil Durk has a new trial, but we'll have the same judge. All that and more coming up in this hour. Don't go too far, Young Jock, and the Streets Morning Takeover.

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2: 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We gotta take some roach spray.
3: What?
2: 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It went viral. Oh. The Longhorns has roaches. It looked filthy back there. They wrote a song about it on a hit.
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2: Here you go.

0: 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And you know I know crazy because I'm crazy. 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That's y'all with my name and with the crazy report. 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Hi-ing.
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2: 72 degrees under mostly clear skies. Everything's still looking pretty good out there on the roadways. Only thing of interest, broken down vehicle, Amnicola Highway near Wisdom Street. Otherwise, check it out, the TDOT SmartWay cameras. Everything is moving well, 75 north and south. We're not seeing any issues, 24 in the Ridge Cut or on through the city. And yep, speed limit ride, highways 27 and 153. In the Tennessee American Water Traffic Center, I'm Gary Poole.
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0: morning, good morning. It's Jussie Smollett. Every day we listen to the best damn morning show. Gotta stay tapped into the number one morning show in the city. This Young Jock in the Streets Morning Takeover. Everybody listen to Young Jock in the Streets Morning Takeover.
1: That's right. Young Jock in the Streets Morning Takeover. Miss Shanika right here. And I got Drew Taylor by my side. We are talking about Texas State Rep Vinton Jones. Now, he's apologizing to the domestic violence victims after honoring Chris Brown with a congressional recognition.
2: First off, I want to offer an apology. And I think that this is a very important conversation around domestic violence. And I want to offer my apology to Black women, to women, and to anyone who has experienced domestic violence. And really express that it was not my intention to be able to stoke the traumas that goes into that, as well as the background of this situation. We were here at the request, you know, of the venue to come in and to be able to honor the importance of this evening that was going on. So both Chris Brown and Usher, we were brought in to help and talk to and mobilize voters who need to be engaged right now in this very important election that we have going on.
1: All right. Well, Vinton, you wanted to be down with Chris Brown and Usher. That was your moment to shine. Now, what I did like was the fact that he said that it was the opportunity to try to mobilize young voters and get them active, because this is a big election that is coming up. But with that being said, you did not consider everything, you know, when trying to put yourself on this platform. Now, Chris Brown went off, Dree.
3: Yes, he

0: going to talk about Lil Durk has an update on his new upcoming trial. Coi Leray got into a fist fight with a female rapper's sister, and Takeoff alleged murder has a special request, and Tisha Campbell reveals a medical condition. So we're going to get into that and so much more coming up in less than 10 minutes.
1: Yeah, it's Young Jock in the Streets Morning Takeover. It's time to get into sports in the streets with DJ Swin.
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9: Mostly clear skies, 72 degrees, and everything's been nice and calm out on the roadways so far this morning. No incidents or accidents to slow you down at the moment. Checking out the interstates and highways specifically, we are not seeing any issues, 75 north or south coming into town. It's a speed limit ride, 24 east and west through the city, and everything is still flowing smoothly on both highways 27 and 153. In the Tennessee American Water Traffic Center, I'm Gary Poole.
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0: All right, let's get inside this Word on the Streets news and talk Lil Durk. He will have the same judge in his upcoming trial. Now, Judge Michael Fitzgerald is set to oversee Durk's racketeering trial, currently scheduled for October the 5th. Now, the October 5th trial is subject to change as his legal team is expected to raise additional arguments before proceeding. So, we'll see what happens. Sounds like they're trying to buy a little bit more time to get their things together. Now, let's get into Coyle Ray, and she's talking about a fight with Latto's sister, Brooklyn.
1: Something happened behind the scenes that went too far, and that's why I was just so angry. And I knew, like, at the end of the day, bro, I don't want to be f***ed with. I don't want a way to say my name, and don't use my name for clickbait and for clout and trying to go ahead and just create rap beef that I'm not in. One thing led to another. Me and Brooklyn fought behind the scenes. It was a whole thing. I felt like she had to defend her sister, and me, I was defending myself. All Latto had to do was just be like, yo, bro, it was nothing. Even if she hit me on the side, never done that. She let the fans eat that up. Bro, we seen each other in person, and it was just like, what's up?
0: Well, sometimes controversy is good for the brand. But I understand Coy being mad about the whole situation. She said that it was no pun intended, no reason for Latto to even have an issue with her and could have straightened it. But yet it was a fight behind it. Now, there's an old clip that resurfaced of Latto and her sister Brooklyn shading Coyle Ray after the fight happened.
2: You got yourself in that one fight.
3: Yeah.
2: You know what I'm talking about?
0: Well, Coy said nobody made it to the ground, which means she probably lost, but she's a fighter, though. Fight to the end, friend. All right, Takeoff's alleged murderer is now requesting for the bullets from the fatal shooting to be examined as his trial approaches in November. Now, according to TMZ, Patrick said that he wants an independent expert to examine the evidence to help build his defense ahead of the trial. Now, in addition to the upcoming trial, Takeoff's parents are involved in a bitter battle over how much each parent should get from the civil lawsuit. So that's still going on. Now, let's talk Tisha Campbell. She was on a show a couple of months ago, and we discussed her son and the fact that he was

0: living on the spectrum and whatnot. And they made plans to write a book. But Tisha is now revealing that she has ADHD and autism diagnosis. And she spoke on her journey of getting diagnosed later in life.
1: I actually saw two specialists. I took 12 tests each. And they all vary from oral tests to written tests to just Q&As. And so I took all 12 twice. And I just got my diagnosis back. I have ADHD, which is a newer diagnosis where you have partial ADHD and autism. So I have a lot of autistic tendencies and I'm level one. So for me, I may not look like I need support, but I have earphones to block out sounds because mm-hmm. I too have audio processing differences.
0: Oh, man. Well, that's such a big reveal. But I wonder how many adults actually are on the spectrum. I feel like everybody's on the spectrum of something. So, anywho, I'm sure she'll be sharing more of her journey. And Nia Long, shout out to her. She's going to be honored with a star on the Hollywood Walk of Fame. The ceremony will stream on the Walk of Fame's YouTube channel. It's going to begin at 11:30 Pacific time. And Snoop Dogg will be presenting the award to Nia. That is the Word on the Streets news. I am Miss Shanika. You guys can follow me at Miss Shanika and follow us at Streets Morning Takeover. And it's all being brought to you by Amy Witherite at 1-800-TRUCK-WRECK.
2: Thank you, Miss Shanika. Right now, I got a question for our listeners. How long does it normally take you to unpack your luggage after a trip? That's one of them thoughts. You'd be like, hey, I ain't never really. How long does it take you, Miss Shanika?
0: Oh, man, into the washing cycle, probably. I have so many clothes. I'm not going to miss the clothes that I packed.
2: All right, well, we're going to ask you coming up, man, 1-844-986-4562. How long does it normally take you to unpack your luggage after the trip? The lines are open. Call us. Now, Jock in the Streets, Morning Takeover. Let it clap, let it clap. Ride this. Are you sit on my lap? Spread them cheese, let me see that. Shake that like you out of control. Mm-hmm. That thing till your throat gets sore. Bend it on down, put your face on the floor. That till your legs can't stand. High freak with the word in the hand.

0: Good morning. It's the top of the hour. We would like to take this time to thank you for joining us this morning. Young Jock in the Streets Morning Takeover. Good morning, Miss Shanika.
1: Good morning.
0: Good morning, Shawty. Hey, man. So we're asking our listeners this morning, how long does it take you to unpack your luggage after a trip? Now, Akini asked me, and I produced it. So he's like, yo, Jock, so let's ask you. I'm like, bro, I'm not the right person to ask. I'm an anomaly. I'm so weird because guess what? Some days I will pack so light. Mr. Nigga said, I don't pack nothing but drawers and the toothbrush. And sometimes it be like that. If I'm in and out somewhere, I'm going to have me two pair of underwear, two pair of socks.
1: Well, I don't know exactly what be in your bag, but
0: right.
1: We be going, sometimes we'll stay for 2 days and you just see Jock with, what do you call those bags?
0: Crossbody.
1: Yeah, a crossbody, like little carry-on bag. And I be like, man, we was going to the DMC. That man ain't had no suit.
0: Yes, I did.
1: That man ain't had a whole bunch of stuff. Like, he just get to the city and go shopping.
0: You
1: like,
0: lying.
1: What in the world? Now, and throw the clothes away.
0: Now, I will. Now, let me tell you this now. This is real. Because I've been doing this so long, in some cities, there are people that are already there that will pull clothes for me because, you know, just the longevity of my career. So, you are right. In some spaces, I don't have to go there. I call and they already got my sizes.
1: Okay, anomaly.
0: Yeah.
1: What about you,
2: Shawty? Well, until I met Jock, I used to be one of them persons that packed 16 outfits for 2 days, and I got to wear this in the afternoon. I got to wear this. But after seeing Jock, the most I'm packing is 2 outfits for a week. Yeah, Jock, I'd be like, Jock, what you wearing at the show? Jock be like, bro, I'm wearing what I got on the plane.
0: That man crazy. 1-844-986-4562. We're asking our listeners this morning, how long does it take you to unpack your luggage after coming home from a trip? Call us up. We want to hear from you. Young Jock in the Streets Morning Takeover.
3: This all my trap. Wow. Call that. What's up? It's the

0: Hey, what up, good people? It's your boy Tyler Chronicles from Wild and Now. And every day from 6 a.m. to 10 a.m., I listen to the best damn morning show. It's Young Jock and the Streets Morning Takeover. UD.
1: Just the stuff we talk about is so relatable, man. We're not going out on the stretch. We're going to talk to you about stuff that we be having issues with. You know, I walk in the house and I see somebody trip over luggage at the door or in the bedroom. It's like, why is the bag still not unpacked? And y'all don't realize how many people deal with this as an issue. So we're asking our listeners this morning, how long does it take you to unpack your luggage after coming home from a trip? And before we even go to the phone lines, Ms. Shanika definitely got to chime in because she has some very interesting facts.
2: Well, they're saying that most travelers take about 3 to 5 business days to completely unpack their luggage after returning from a trip. Now, timelines vary because they broke it down in 3. Immediate unpackers, that's people that empty their suitcases the same day.
1: Right.
2: The multi-day lag, a large group of people, 3 to 5 business days, as we said, and extended delay people. Some travelers have luggage packed for weeks or months, pulling items out as needed until the suitcase is empty or the next trip begins.
1: Yep.
2: So.
1: Okay. Well, I'm going to the phone lines because I want to ask our listeners that, you know, like, how long does it take you to unpack your luggage after a trip?
3: Good morning, Josh. This is Ivory Hands, and it takes me maybe 2 days. I'm OCD, and I just like to unpack.

0: back and go back to normal activity because I'm mobile and I'm in and out of town a lot.
1: I appreciate that.
2: Now, I actually don't know exactly how long it takes, but I know it takes probably longer for a woman to unpack than a man, because we got to unpack our jewelry, we got to put the shoes back. I mean, it's so much, but I will not walk through that door. When I walk through that door, I'm going to unpack them bags immediately.
1: That's interesting, because I think it takes my wife, it takes me longer to unpack, because women, you pack more of your necessities, more things that you actually need, so you have to go and get it. We don't.
3: Honestly, if I ever wore it, it's not going to unpack. I work for an airline, so I stay ready. So I
1: got to
3: get ready.
1: Oh, did you say a warrant?
3: If I haven't worn it.
1: Oh, warrant. I thought you said if I have a warrant. I was like, damn.
4: What about your toiletries?
3: They stay loaded, too. Like, I have the little bottles. I put washing powder, soap, my oils. Everything is already loaded.
4: Okay, washing powder.
3: Yeah, period.
4: All right, then, girl.
1: You tall with nice shoulders, ain't you?
3: Yeah, and I'm not going to be a child.
1: I can tell. Thank you for your call. Young Jack in the Streets Morning Takeover. How long does it take you to unpack your luggage after coming home from a trip?
5: Jack, let me tell you something. My girl's luggage will be until we go on the next trip.
1: Hey.
5: The next day, week. Yeah.
1: Let me tell you what I did. I bought Kendra 3 sets of luggage. You know how they come with 3? You can't even get in her closet because them bags still got clothes in them. They full. All of them full. I said, Kendra, what? She was like, I'm going to get to it. I'm going to get to it, baby.
5: My girl is. We'll be on the next trip. Her bag already packed.
1: Tight.
5: Same clothes.
1: Thank you for your call.
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13: 72 degrees under partly cloudy skies. Authorities are dealing with debris out on the roadway. 75 northbound. This one's before exit 11 in Ooltewah. Two right lanes are blocked at the moment. That's slowing things down a little bit. Also seeing some congestion building. 153 southbound alongside Northgate Mall. Highway 58 at Ferdinand Peach Way. Ooltewah Ringgold Road at East Brainerd Road, as well as East Brainerd Road approaching 75. Authorities also on the scene of a pair of accidents. South Terrace at Belvoir Avenue and Fountain Avenue near South Germantown. In the Tennessee American Water Traffic Center, I'm Gary Poole.
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1: I'm News 12's Jeff Chapin for Power 94 with the forecast from around our place here in the Tennessee Valley. More sunshine back in the forecast. You guessed it, more heat, more humidity. High this afternoon around 96, overnight tonight 71. More sunshine ahead for Thursday and Friday. Highs in the mid to upper 90s. News 12 and Power 94. This is the place for local weather.
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1: Young Jock and the Streets Morning Takeover. If you got a dilemma, they got a dilemma, which means we got a dilemma. It's The Date Dilemma. Who's on the line this morning?
2: What's up, Jock? It's Maya.
1: What's up? How you doing, Maya? Good morning.
2: I could be doing better if I wasn't keeping on getting lied to.
1: Okay, talk
3: to us about these lies.
2: I'm just not feeling it, y'all. When I tell you, I've been dating this man. We've been talking about our future together. We be talking about kids together. And this man been lying to me this whole time. And the kicker is, he keep lying.
1: Okay, so who is this first? Who is this man? What's his name?
2: So his name is Sean.
1: Okay, so Sean. How's Sean been lying to you?
2: So 3 weeks ago, this man passes out in a diabetic coma. And at first, the sadness is gone. I'm not sad about it anymore. I get to the hospital, but his mom is there, and his mom brings two kids that I had no idea about. I've been asking him if he has kids this whole time. This man been telling me no.
4: Wow.
2: So I'm just trying to figure out what do I do in this situation, because I keep asking him, even after he even woke up after the coma, and he's still lying about it.
4: But you asked him straight up, do you have kids? And he said no.
2: Yes.
4: And do they look like him?
2: They look just like him, and they act like him too.

0: Like, okay, so
1: they were lying.
2: He's lying. When he woke up, I kept asking him. I even asked his mama. The mama said that was his kid.
3: Why he ain't claiming his kids? Because that's weird.
2: That's what I'm trying to figure out, and that's why I need y'all.
0: Okay, so what did he say about these two kids?
2: He's not saying anything. I done threw several hints at the hospital. I done asked him once again, you know, if he have anything he want to tell me. And, you know, because I wouldn't judge him. I wouldn't care. I don't mind the kids, but he's not telling the truth about it.
0: Okay, so you want us to get him on the phone and get him to come clean?
2: Yes, I do.
0: Okay, what's his name again?
2: His name is Sean.
0: Sean, what's your name one more time?
2: Maya.
0: Maya, we're going to get Sean on the phone. Put your phone on mute. Hopefully this plays out the way you want it.
3: Well,
0: my thing is, why hasn't she really just opened up to him and said these kids came down here?
3: Why she just ain't socked him in the face out here sleep? That's what I want to know.
0: She's talking about she throwing hints. It don't sound like she's had a real conversation.
3: No, you ain't got to throw. You got to throw blows on these hoes.
4: Hello.
0: Hey, good morning. My speaker, Sean, please.
4: Yes, Sean.
0: How you doing, brother? You're on the phone with a few people that you may or may not know. You're on the phone with Young Jock, Miss Shawnee, and Shawty Shawty. We Young Jock in the Streets Morning Takeover, a nationally syndicated morning show. A segment on our show, Sean, called The Day Dilemma.
4: Okay. Man, I don't know how I turned you in, but
0: We were speaking with a young lady, and they kind of gave us a little rundown that you recently had an emergency episode. And you can elaborate on that?
4: Well, I've been talking with this young lady, Maya.
3: Okay.
4: You've been talking for the last, like, 5 months. I had been dealing with some health issues. I'm a diabetic, type 1. And I went into a coma. My blood sugar dropped. And, like, by almost 48 hours, I was in a coma. And, when I come to, a lot of stuff going on. My mom came and she brought two twin boys
3: to the hospital.
4: To the hospital. And now everything has just been out of whack with me and Maya because it's been a lot of personal situations that I haven't got to, through our communication. She always said she didn't want kids, and I understood her reasons why. But the reason that I didn't feel comfortable of telling her about these twins is because I really wasn't sure. But I just haven't had the, time to tell her how they even came into this world.
0: So, you sound like you. This is a whole lot of BS. You telling me how old these kids are? Because, it ain't nothing to say.
4: 5 years old.
0: Man, why you ain't took no DNA test? She said these kids look like you, dog.
3: So, Sean.
1: They ain't act like you. She said they were lying, too.
3: Sean got diabetes.
1: Man, your mama would tell you if that baby was or not.
3: So, you just don't want to pay for these kids or something? What's happening?
4: No, I'm gonna take a DNA.
3: When?
1: So why you
3: when they turn 15?
1: Why you tell about the possibles? You don't lie to
4: people. She always complained about kids, but I was just hoping that I could persuade her.
3: Well, she only been in your life 5 months. You been ignoring these damn kids for 5 years.
1: Yeah.
0: So, now why you never got a DNA test one more time?
4: I just hadn't had a chance.
1: Wow.
0: What does that mean? What hadn't had a chance?
4: I've been busy, working and still, trying to do what I got to do to keep out myself. So, I'm not a perfect man.
0: No, hey, man, we ain't here to judge you. We not here to judge you. Your lady.
4: I really want my sister change her perspective about kids.
0: It's kind of hard to help change somebody's perspective when you ain't willing to change your own.
1: Yeah.
0: So I could definitely see where there's some conflicts in this whole situation. Well, anyway, she's on the phone, man. So, she wanted to talk to you. Maya.
2: Sean.
4: Hey.
2: You is a lying, double-crossing, two-timey crook.
3: Mm-mm.
2: I cannot stand you. You sat up here and lied about these kids even though I asked you at that hospital. I sat by your side when you went through that coma and you still sat up here and lied to my face?
4: Medication. When you was asking me some of these questions, I can't recall all that.
2: You've been on medication for 5 months?
3: This is why I don't trust name Sean right here.
4: No, I've been taking my medicine, but that was my first time going into a diabetic coma. And
2: I actually felt bad for you. I really did. And even after that, I stood by your side when you sat there and lied to my face, but you want to get on the radio? And you could tell some strangers that you don't know before you tell me?
4: Maya, I did not lie in your face.
3: Maya, run for your life, girl.
4: You asked me certain questions.
2: This is just pathetic. It's pathetic.
4: At the wrong time, and I'm highly medicated, and you knew this.
1: Are you still medicated? Because you too calm.
4: I mean, I took my morning medicine, but the thing is, I don't want to lose.
2: The only thing he highly medicated off of is that sativa that he been smoking every day. Talking about medication.
0: Okay, well, listen. Speaking of medication, he talked very slow. This morning radio, and we're trying to get in and out. We're trying to see if we can keep y'all together. Maya, you found out what it is now, so what you going to do?
2: I mean, Sean, I love you, and I love how we ride, but are you going to start taking care of your kids? Are you going to be able to afford taking care of our future kids?
4: I'm going to be able to handle all of that as soon as I get my health in the right place.
2: Well, once you get your health in the right place, we'll figure that out.
4: I really, I really, I

0: I really don't want us to go separate ways. I'm willing to work on everything that I have going on in me.
1: When are you going to do the DNA, man? Because you call him now. That's cool.
0: I'm going to do the DNA.
1: When? Because she
2: put a date on it.
1: Man, you can do the DNA today.
3: Yeah, you can go to Walgreens.
1: You can get a swab. Like, I'm trying to figure out what's going on.
4: Babe, the kids look just like you. You don't need a DNA test.
3: Well, yeah, you do.
2: The fact you still calling him babe, he didn't ignore these kids for 5 years. It's crazy to me.
1: What's it going to be, baby girl? And that's your time to say yay or nay. Are y'all going to keep it going? Y'all going to keep this thing together? What?
4: We
1: going to
4: work it out. I believe in second chances. And I really believe that Sean is a good man. And he just need a good woman by his side to help him with these kids.
2: Good luck, Chad. Mm-hmm.
3: You believe in third chances because he had a second chance in the hospital.
4: I do.
1: And that is. But go on and buy one of them damn DNA tests and quit playing. Mm-hmm. So our listeners, call us at 1-844-YUNGJLC. 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Keep it locked, Young Jock, in the Streets Morning. 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

0: And it's your boy King, new king of the South. Every day we listen to the best damn morning show. We gotta stay tapped into the number one morning show in the city, man. It's Young Jock and the Streets of Morning Takeover. You dig?
1: Yeah, man. Hey, and before I get into this date dilemma this morning, let me tell y'all something, man. I just gotta give a special shout out, man. I made some new friends at the football game, my daughter's flag football game. I gotta shout out William and Trent from Union Grove High School. Shouts out to their mom, Tara, man, for doing such a great job with those young men. I appreciate y'all and the love y'all showed me and my family yesterday. All right. Now, the man Maya, in regards to the date dilemma, is with his name is Sean. He's been lying to her. 3 weeks ago, he told her he had to go to the hospital because of he had a diabetic coma. Now, when she gets to the hospital, now, here's where the lie comes in at. His mama brings in 2 kids to the hospital, and that's how she found out that the man had kids. He been lying this whole time, saying he didn't have none, Shanika. Now, here's the thing. Sean said he didn't feel comfortable telling her about the kids because he didn't know if they were his. He said she complains about kids, so it made him afraid to tell her, considering I'm not even sure if they're mine. So it's like,
2: were they young kids?
1: I mean, if his mama, their grandmama brought him in, I don't know. I just know this. If he talking about he ain't know if they here.
2: Well, I feel like a lot of black men got a lot of coulda, woulda, shoulda been.
1: Nah, man. There's real traumas out here.
2: Nah, like I really feel like that. I mean, a lot of people have taken, you know, paternity tests for kids that aren't theirs and whatever. Maybe he was waiting on that.
1: I don't know.
2: I automatically assume somebody ain't telling me about a child after 2 kids that been surprised on me before.
1: For real?
2: Yeah.
3: Wow.
1: Well, I'm going to say this, man. Yeah.
3: Brothers ain't rolling like that.
1: I'm one of those people, man. If that's my child, I got to take care of it. I'm not going to even play like
2: that.
1: Yeah,
2: but if you don't know.
1: Well, you're supposed to find out immediately.
2: Boy, you had some kids out there that you felt like could have been yours. Like, man, that might have been.
1: I was on
2: Jenny Jones, bro.
1: Because I knew that wasn't mine. I knew it wasn't mine. Hey, Young Jock.
2: Coulda, woulda, been.
1: Here you go, shoulda, woulda, coulda, not mine. Young Jock in the Streets Morning Takeover. What's your thoughts on this date dilemma?
4: That is crazy. He sounds slow. She sounds slow. My thing is, what was the reason for you calling the show if you was going to stay with him anyway? If you say he doing all this lying and then he's been denying these kids for 5 years, like diabetic comas, like all this

0: told you them lies, then why you and why he was in that diabetic coma?
1: On his deathbed. I mean, I'm gonna keep it 100. Listen, it be like that, man. I'm gonna take that back. I don't want to say nothing bad about them people because I don't know what they have gone through, but they was willing to go against the odds to stick it out. So hey, man, more power to them. And thank you for your
0: more power to them.
2: Oh, don't worry, we got more, plenty more.
3: Yes,
2: for Young Jock in the Streets Morning Takeover.
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7: Mostly cloudy skies, 74 degrees, and authorities are trying to clear off debris on the roadway. 75 northbound, it's before you get to exit 11 there in Ooltewah. Two right lanes are blocked. That's causing some traffic headaches. Also working a pair of accidents, South Terrace at Belvoir Avenue and Fountain Avenue near South Germantown. Also seeing congestion building in the usual places, 24 westbound in the Ridge Cut. East Brainerd Road approaching 75. Highway 58 at Ferdinand Peach Way, Amicola Highway at DuPont Parkway, and both Hickson Pike and 153 southbound alongside Northgate Mall. In the Tennessee American Water Traffic Center, I'm Gary Poole.
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0: Shanika.
1: All right, let's get inside this Word on the Streets news and talk Lil Durk. He will have the same judge in his upcoming trial. Now, Judge Michael Fitzgerald is set to oversee Durk's racketeering trial, currently scheduled for October the 5th. Now, the October 5th trial is subject to change as his legal team is expected to raise additional arguments before proceeding. So, we'll see what happens. Sounds like they're trying to buy a little bit more time to get their things together. Now, let's get into Coyle Ray, and she's talking about a fight with Latto's sister, Brooklyn.
2: Something happened behind the scenes that went too far, and that's why I was just so angry. And I knew, like, at the end of the day, bro, I don't want to be f***ed with. I don't want a way to say my name, and don't use my name for clickbait and for f***ing clout and trying to go ahead and just create rap beef that I'm not in. One thing led to another. Me and Brooklyn fought behind the scenes. It was a whole thing. I felt like she had to defend her sister, and me, I was defending myself. All Latto had to do was just be like, yo, bro, it was nothing. Even if she hit me on the side, never done that. She let the fans eat that up. Bro, we seen each other in person, and it was just like, what's up?
1: Well, sometimes controversy is good for the brand. But I understand Coy being mad about the whole situation. She said that it was no pun intended, no reason for Latto to even have an issue with her and could have straightened it. But yet it was a fight behind it. Now, there's an old clip that resurfaced of Latto and her sister Brooklyn shading Coyle Ray after the fight happened.
3: You got yourself in that one fight.
4: Yeah.
3: You know what I'm talking about?
1: Well, Coy said nobody made it to the ground, which means she probably lost. But she's a fighter, though. Fight to the end, friend. All right. Takeoff's alleged murderer is now requesting for the bullets from the fatal shooting to be examined as his trial approaches in November. Now, according to TMZ, Patrick said that he wants an independent expert to examine the evidence to help build his defense ahead of the trial. Now, in addition to the upcoming trial, Takeoff's

0: parents are involved in a bitter battle over how much each parent should get from the civil lawsuit. So that's still going on. Now, let's talk Tisha Campbell. She was on a show a couple of months ago, and we discussed her son and the fact that he was living on the spectrum and whatnot. And they made plans to write a book. But Tisha is now revealing that she has ADHD and autism diagnosis. And she spoke on her journey of getting diagnosed later in life.
1: I actually saw two specialists, and I took 12 tests each, and they all vary from oral tests to written tests to just Q&As. And so I took all 12 twice, and I just got my diagnosis back. I have ADHD, which is a newer diagnosis where you have partial ADHD and autism. So I have a lot of autistic tendencies, and I'm level one. So for me, I may not look like I need support, but I have earphones to block out sounds because mm-hmm. I, too, have audio processing differences.
0: Oh, man. Well, that's such a big reveal. But I wonder how many adults actually are on the spectrum. I feel like everybody's on the spectrum of something. So anywho, I'm sure she'll be sharing more of her journey. And Nia Long, shout out to her. She's going to be honored with a star on the Hollywood Walk of Fame. The ceremony will stream on the Walk of Fame's YouTube channel. It's going to begin at 11:30 Pacific time. And Snoop Dogg will be presenting the award to Nia. That is the Word on the Streets news. I am Miss Shanika. You guys can follow me at Miss Shanika and follow us at Streets Morning Takeover. And it's all being brought to you by Amy Witherite at 1-800-TRUCK-WRECK.

0: Yes, sir. Thank you for waking up with us. Young Jack in the Streets Morning Takeover. Miss Shanika.
1: Yep.
0: Jordan. Yeah. So, you know, we all have siblings, right? And when you sit back and think about it, like, you know, where your placement is as far as in your tribe between you and your siblings, who's the oldest, who's the youngest, where you at? I'm kind of in the middle. Where you at, Miss Shanika?
1: The top of the chain.
0: I'm oh, you the oldest?
1: Oldest daughter.
0: Oh, I didn't know that.
1: Yes.
0: Wow. They had to deal with you being the eldest?
1: Oh, my siblings love me.
0: Oh, well, that's cool. You might have been different as a sibling.
1: No, I'm. I mean, I was the second mother. I mean,
0: that's what I'm saying.
1: My mom, right hand person. I was born into a position that I just don't want to be in. I mean, I was born with responsibilities. I feel like I've been responsible for people since I've been born.
0: Yeah, I get it. What about you, Shawty?
2: You know, middle child.
0: Okay, so check it out, Shawty. You the middle child. Now, I just want to ask a question to our listeners.
1: Mm-hmm.
0: Who had it harder in your family? Older or the younger siblings? Because I just want to point
1: something out. The eldest siblings got something to say.
0: Yeah, because we got this young lady. She happens to be the eldest sister or the eldest sibling. And this is her take on it.
3: Being the oldest daughter or like the oldest sibling is like, I never really had time to really like dwell on something for long, because before I knew it,

0: it was something that had to be done. And it's like, okay, if not me, then who? Yeah, I had a mom and dad that were very prevalent in my lifetime. But when it came to things that I had to like be responsible of, like I had to do it. I had to take care of it. Like I didn't have nobody coming to my rescue, like a big sister or a big brother telling me or showing me the way. Like it was always on me.
1: Now that I think about it, I'm trying to think who had it harder out of us, because my younger siblings, I feel like by the time, you know, my younger siblings, by the time they came up, everything was already kind of laid out for them. They had older brothers and older sisters who already had, you know, established lives.
2: Yeah, but you got some that want to be competitors and see their siblings as
1: a rival.
2: Yeah, a rival. Or you want to, they want to do better than, and of course you want your sibling to do better than you, but no. Some of them get jealous. Of what you have going on. I mean, that's not the case in my family, but my youngest sister always looked up to the sister right after me. And she was a tough act to follow. And I just kind of feel like my youngest sister may have had a harder time finding her place in life.
3: You are exactly right. You are exactly right. Because me and my siblings, we pretty much got along. We all 7 years apart from each other. Mm-hmm. So, we all 7 years apart. So we,
1: how old is it?
3: Three of them.
1: Oh, okay.
3: You know what I'm saying? So we gapped, and but definitely
1: 21-year span.
3: Yeah, definitely. My sister, she had it good. She went off to college, and my little brother had it good because he was the baby. But I did what I wanted to do, so I was straight. So it was all good. But not sibling rivalries. This chick I used to mess with, her sister went at it. Bad. I mean, one of them was accomplished. The other one was still at home with mom and them. And they, it was.
1: Yeah, it happens like that, man. I want to ask y'all, call us up, man. 1-844-986-4562. Right here, right now, we want to know who had it harder, the older or the younger siblings. Again, who had it harder, the oldest or the youngest? Mm. Call us up, Young Jack in the Streets Morning Takeover.
0: Being the oldest daughter or like the oldest sibling is like, I never really had time to really like dwell on something for long, because before I knew it, it was something that had to be done. And it's like, okay, if not me, then who? Yeah, I had a mom and dad that were very prevalent in my lifetime, but when it came to things that I had to like be responsible of, like I had to do it. I had to take care of it. Like I didn't have nobody coming to my rescue, like a big sister or a big brother telling me or showing me the way. Like it was always on me.

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Are you gonna call me like you said you would? Is this really your real phone number?

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0: Chat. 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Chat. They chat.
1: Hey, what's up, y'all? This is Chili from TLC, and every day we listen to the best dang morning show. Gotta stay tapped in to the number one morning show in the city. It's Young Jock and the Streets Morning Takeover. Hey.
2: Good morning, Young Jock and the Streets Morning Takeover. We're asking our listeners this morning who had it harder, the older or the younger siblings?
3: Baby, the younger siblings, I feel for us all over the world.
4: No.
2: Why?
3: You already have certain standards that have been presented before you by your older siblings. And me, I'm the youngest and the only girl.
4: Oh.
2: you was just the runt. That's all.
3: My brothers were so jealous of me, and they're still jealous of me until this day. It didn't matter what I did.
2: You must have had a different mama. You had a different mama or a different daddy?
3: We had different dads.
2: Yeah, that's why you look different than them. That's why. I already know. That's why y'all had the rivalry. Young Jock in the Streets Morning Takeover. Who had it harder, older or younger siblings?
5: I'm an older sibling, and I feel like we had it the first. Because at this moment, even though me and my sisters were all grown, I'm still having to take care of them.
4: Dang, what's the age difference?
5: I'll be 35 next month. My sister's 34, and my younger sister's 28.
4: Oh, okay. So y'all kind of back to back to back. Okay.
5: Yes,
4: so
5: you're
4: the line leader.
5: Yeah.
4: Well, at least you ain't have to help raise them.
5: Yeah, I did. Growing up, I was always let Kristen and Alexis follow you.
4: So did you have to put their needs before yours sometimes?
5: Yes.
4: Oh, that's tragic that the parents do that to us.
5: Thank you, guys. I love you, Miss Sharnika.
4: Oh, thank you. Love you back.
5: All right. Bye-bye.
6: Oh, don't worry. We got more. Plenty more.
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13: 73 degrees under partly sunny skies, and we are looking at congestion building in the usual places this morning. 24 westbound there through the ridge cut. Also got a disabled vehicle, 24 eastbound there at the 75 split. Also some slow going, 75 northbound approaching East Brainerd Road. Plus congestion, 153 southbound alongside Northgate Mall. Amnicola Highway at DuPont Parkway. Highway 58 at 153 and East Brainerd Road approaching 75. Also working a tree.

0: 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In the Tennessee American Water Traffic Center, I'm Gary Poole.
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3: I'm News 12's Jeff Chaffin for Power 94 with the forecast from around our place here in the Tennessee Valley. More sunshine back in the forecast. You guessed it, more heat, more humidity. High this afternoon around 96, overnight tonight 71. More sunshine ahead for Thursday and Friday. Highs in the mid to upper 90s. 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This is the place for local weather.
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2: Young Jock in the streets more than takeover. What's your name and where you calling from?
3: Christina from Atlanta.
4: All right, Christina. Here are the rules. You have 10 seconds to answer each question. The first person to get all three questions correctly will be the winner. You guys cannot answer each other's question, and you cannot answer the question after your 10 seconds is up or you're disqualified, okay?
3: Okay.
4: All right. So we're going to start with you, Christina. Christina, Brandy played the title character in which TV show?
3: Moesha.
4: You are correct. Young Jock.
2: Yes, ma'am.
4: What was the very first African American two-parent family sitcom?
2: Very first.
5: Give me
2: the Cosby Show.
6: Two.
5: One.
2: No.
4: Okay, Christina, what was the very first African American two-parent family sitcom?
3: The first two-parent.
6: Three.
5: Two. One.
3: I'm gonna go with Sister.
4: Both of you are wrong. It's Good Times. Okay, moving right along. Christina, in which state can you find the Grand Canyon?
3: Grand Canyon. Arizona.
6: Two.
4: You are correct.
2: What? I'm going to say somebody's Googling next to you.
3: Ain't nobody next to
4: you. All right. Young Jack.
2: Yeah.
4: FIFA is the acronym for the international governing body of which sport?
2: Come on now. Football?
6: Two.
4: You are correct. Okay. Christina, what does ATM stand for?
3: Automatic transaction
5: machine.
3: One.
4: That's your final answer?
3: Yeah.
4: All right. That is incorrect. Young Jock, what does ATM stand for?
2: Only because I own four of them. Automatic teller machine.
4: You are correct.
2: You was almost there, though. I just want to let people know how I know this so they don't think we cheating. Because some people think I be cheating.
4: Young Jock, which actor said King Kong ain't got blank on me?
2: What's the lady I'm on the phone with, name?
4: Christina.
2: Christina, it was fun playing today. I love you. But that answer is Denzel Washington.
4: You are the winner, Young Jock. That is correct. I'm sorry, Christina. You are not the winner. So you won't be receiving this $50 gas card. But do you have any shots?

0: my day.
1: Hey, it was fun playing with you. Thank you. I thought you was going to beat me. I really was out of it.
0: I had a feeling, but it's all good.
2: Next time. All right. Thank you.
3: Test your wits. Test your knowledge for cash and prizes.
4: Taking the game, the game's mine.
3: It's Are You Smarter Than Young Jock?
5: The king and his gang.
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0: Girl Tisha Campbell, hey, you gotta listen to the best damn morning show. It's Young Jock and the Streets Morning Takeover. Everybody listens to Young Jock and the Streets Morning Takeover. Let's go.
1: That's right. Thank you for waking up with us. Now, that was Tisha Campbell, and it's really interesting because she just opened up about something that she's dealing with now. Take a look.
0: I actually saw two specialists, and I took 12 tests each, and they all vary from oral tests to written tests to just Q&As. And so I took all 12 twice, and I just got my diagnosis back. I have ADHD, which is a newer diagnosis where you have partial ADHD and autism. So I have a lot of autistic tendencies, and I'm level one. So for me, I may not look like I need support, but I have earphones to block out sounds because mm-hmm. I too have audio processing differences.
1: Now, that's really interesting because here's something interesting. When we interviewed Tisha Campbell, Ms. Shanika, remember, I ordered a bunch of her books. I ordered about 30 copies of a book, The A Word, A Mother's Journey Through Autism and Love, mm-hmm. Where she is an open testimony of her life with her son. And that's interesting that you're sitting here and you're trying to help people to understand this situation, not realizing that her herself would be diagnosed less than a year later with something very similar to what a son deals with. So
2: I've heard a lot of times, that autism doesn't, just fall out the sky. A lot of people are saying, it's medically induced when kids are born and things of that. It's a lot of research supporting it. But one of the things that I did read is that it comes from genetics, like your mother or father's side typically has it in their gene pool. So at any rate, I think everybody is on some kind of spectrum. I guess it's just maybe important to get tested to see what spectrum that you own.
1: Tight.
3: I thought I can get a check.
1: I believe in my heart. I'm sure. You could.
4: Yeah, yeah. Young Jock and

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1: Congratulations, Ryan. Let's get prepared for ESPN's upcoming six-part documentary series titled Saban. 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
2: The greatest coach in the history of college football. Coach Nick Saban.
1: Yesterday in baseball, Braves get some get back as well, winning 6-3 in Chicago against the Cubs. That's sports from the streets. Go Dawgs.
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8: Partly sunny skies, 73 degrees. Taking a final check-in on traffic this morning. Still looking at congestion, 24 westbound there through the ridge cut. Also slow going, 75 northbound right before East Brainerd Road. East Brainerd Road and Bonnie Oaks also slow going, approaching 75. And congestion, Amicola Highway at DuPont Parkway and 153 southbound there alongside Northgate Mall. Also working a number of accidents, Brainerd Road near North Germantown, East Brainerd Road at Hidden Creek Apartments, Hickory Valley Road near Lakeshore Trail, and Sequoia Road at Green Pond Road in Soddy Daisy. In the Tennessee American Water Traffic Center, I'm Gary Poole.
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0: All right, let's get inside this Word on the Streets news and talk Lil Durk. He will have the same judge in his upcoming trial. Now, Judge Michael Fitzgerald is set to oversee Durk's racketeering trial, currently scheduled for October the 5th. Now, the October 5th trial is subject to change as his legal team is expected to raise additional arguments before proceeding. So, we'll see what happens. Sounds like they're trying to buy a little bit more time to get their things together. Now, let's get into Coyle Ray, and she's talking about a fight with Latto's sister, Brooklyn.
1: Something happened behind the scenes that was went too far, and that's why I was just so angry. And I knew, like, at the end of the day, bro, just don't. I don't want to be f***ed with. I don't want a way to say my name, and don't use my name for clickbait and for f***ing clout and trying to go ahead and just create rap beef that I'm not in. One thing led to another. Me and Brooklyn fought behind the scenes. It was a whole thing. I felt like she had to defend her sister, and me, I was defending myself. All Latto had to do was just be like, yo, bro, it was nothing. Even if she hit me on the side, never done that. She let the fans eat that up. Bro, we seen each other in person, and it was just like, what's up?
0: Well, sometimes controversy is good for the brand. But I understand Coy being mad about the whole situation. She said that it was no pun intended, no reason for Latto to even have an issue with her and could have straightened it. But yet it was a fight behind it. Now, there's an old clip that resurfaced of Latto and her sister Brooklyn shading Coyle Ray after the fight happened.
2: You got yourself in that one fight.
3: Yeah.
2: You know what I'm talking about?
0: Well, Coy said nobody made it to the ground, which means she probably lost. But she's a fighter, though. Fight to the end, friend. All right. Takeoff's alleged murderer is now requesting for the bullets from the fatal shooting to be examined as his trial approaches in November. Now, according to TMZ, Patrick said that he wants an independent expert to examine the evidence to help build his defense ahead of the trial. Now, in addition to the upcoming trial, Takeoff's parents are involved in a bitter battle over how much each parent should get

0: from the civil lawsuit. So that's still going on. Now, let's talk Tisha Campbell. She was on a show a couple of months ago, and we discussed her son and the fact that he was living on the spectrum and whatnot. And they made plans to write a book. But Tisha is now revealing that she has ADHD and autism diagnosis, and she spoke on her journey of getting diagnosed later in life.
1: I actually saw two specialists, and I took 12 tests each, and they all vary from oral tests to written tests to just Q&As. And so I took all 12 twice. And I just got my diagnosis back. I have ADHD, which is a newer diagnosis where you have partial ADHD and autism. So I have a lot of autistic tendencies, and I'm level one. So for me, I may not look like I need support, but I have earphones to block out sounds because mm-hmm. I too have audio processing differences.
0: Oh, man. Well, that's such a big reveal. But I wonder how many adults actually are on the spectrum. I feel like everybody's on the spectrum of something. So anywho, I'm sure she'll be sharing more of her journey. And Nia Long, shout out to her. She's going to be honored with a star on the Hollywood Walk of Fame. The ceremony will stream on the YouTube channel. It's going to begin at 11:30 Pacific time. And Snoop Dogg will be presenting the award to Nia. That is the Word on the Streets news. I am Miss Shanika. You guys can follow me at Miss Shanika and follow us at Streets Morning Takeover. And it's all being brought to you by Amy Witherite at 1-800-TRUCK-WRECK.
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2: me.
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1: And this guy will either help or hinder your relationship.
4: 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Why I tell people that?
1: Either way, he's a man for the job. 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
5: I have to tell you, Love Doc Jock. So I've been in a committed relationship for 8 years. And, okay, I'm not, like, the most, like, fit girl, but my boyfriend, he's been telling me to go to the gym, like, every day. Go to the gym, go to the gym, go to the gym. But before we got together, I was fit. But I've been telling him to go to the dentist since we've been together for 8 years. I just don't see why I have to go to the gym if he's not even wanting to go to the dentist. Yeah, we both need to do the work, but it's like, why can't he, you know, meet me halfway? What should I do?
3: Wow. Okay, so listen, this is like a double-edged sword. One thing I've learned, you should never do anything solely based on someone else's opinion of you or suggestion to you. You know what I'm saying? Meaning like somewhere within you, you got to want to make that change yourself. So it's not just them pushing you to do something they think you should do. Because once you own it, then it's your thing. So what I would tell you to do is, you know what? Go ahead, be steadfast. Get yourself in the gym. Because just as you see that imperfection with him, that's what he's seeing in you. And you may feel like, hey, I just got a little weight. I could lose this. You got to get your teeth fixed. He can go get his teeth fixed too. So, or mouth fixed, or whatever the reason he needs to go to the dentist. I'm just saying, I think it'll be smart if lead by example, set the pace, set the tone. And because he is the man and he's made the suggestion for quite some time now, then he'll do the same thing and you both will be a better version of yourselves for yourselves and each other. All right? That's the Love Doc Jock. Keep it locked. Young Jock in the Streets Morning Takeover. Thank you, sweetheart.

0: best damn morning show, man. You got to stay tapped into the number one show in the city. It's Young Jock and the Streets Morning Takeover. Everybody listen to Young Jock and the Street Morning Takeover. Come on, man. Stop playing. You know, I already know Polly and the Bitter. Yeah, thirsty.
1: Young Jock and the Streets Morning Takeover. Miss Shanika right here. And I got Dree Taylor by my side. We are talking about Texas State Rep Vinton Jones. Now, he's apologizing to the domestic violence victims after honoring Chris Brown with a congressional recognition.
2: First off, I want to offer an apology. And I think that this is a very important conversation around domestic violence. And I want to offer my apology to Black women, to women, and to anyone who has experienced domestic violence. And really express that it was not my intention to be able to stoke the traumas that goes into that, as well as the background of this situation. We were here at the request, you know, of the venue to come in and to be able to honor the importance of this evening that was going on. So both Chris Brown and Usher, we were brought in to help and talk to and mobilize voters who need to be engaged right now in this very important election that we have going on.
1: All right. Well, Vinton, you wanted to be down with Chris Brown and Usher. That was your moment to shine. Now, what I did like was the fact that he said that it was the opportunity to try to mobilize young voters and get them active, because this is a big election that is coming up. But with that being said, you did not consider everything, you know, when trying to put yourself in on this platform. Now, Chris Brown went off, Dree.
3: Yes, he did. He said, funny thing is, y'all came to me with this, not the other way around. I was minding my damn business. My shows in Dallas were already sold out. I ain't asked to be honored because I knew some of this would happen. Added Vinton Jones, immediately started tap dancing and apologizing because he didn't want to lose voters and support. I have a great idea. How about you leave me the F alone and let me focus on the fans that spent their money to actually see and support me? And then he shouted out Jasmine Crockett. So, yeah.
1: Dang.
3: Yeah, leave him alone.
1: Vinton Jones, now you know you wrong.
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1: Young Jock and the Streets Morning Takeover. If you got a dilemma, they got a dilemma, which means we got a dilemma. It's The Date Dilemma. Who's on the line this morning?
2: What's up, Jock? It's Maya.
1: What's up? How you doing, Maya? Good morning.
2: I could be doing better if I wasn't keeping on getting lied to.
1: Okay,
3: tell us about these lies.
2: I'm just not feeling it, y'all. When I tell you, I've been dating this man. We've been talking about our future together. We be talking about kids together. And this man been lying to me this whole time. And the kicker is, he keep lying.
1: Okay, so who is this, first, who is this man? What's his name?
2: So his name is Sean.
1: Okay, so Sean, how's Sean been lying to you?
2: So 3 weeks ago, this man passes out in a diabetic coma. And at first, the sadness is gone. I'm not sad about it anymore. I get to the hospital, so his mom is there, and his mom brings two kids that I had no idea about. I've been asking him if he has kids this whole time. This man been telling me no.
4: Wow.
2: So I'm just trying to figure out, what do I do in this situation? Because I keep asking him, even after he even woke up after the coma, and he's still lying about it.
4: But you asked him straight up, do you have kids? And he said no.
2: Yes.
4: And do they look like him?
2: They look just like him. And they act like him, too.
1: They act like him, too. Okay, so.
4: They were lying?
2: He's lying. When he woke up, I kept asking him. I even asked his mama. The mama said they was his kids.
3: Why he ain't claiming his kids? Because that's weird.
2: That's what I'm trying to figure out, and that's why I need y'all.
1: Okay, so what did he say about these two kids?
2: He's not saying anything. I done threw several hints at the hospital. I done asked him once again, you know, if he have anything he want to tell me. And, you know, because I wouldn't judge him. I wouldn't care. I don't mind the kids. But he's not telling the truth about it.
1: Okay, so you want us to get him on the phone and get him to come clean?
2: Yes, I do.
1: Okay, what's his name again?
2: His name is Sean.
1: Sean, and what's your name one more time?
2: Maya.
1: Maya, we're going to get Sean on the phone. Put your phone on mute. Hopefully this plays out the way you want it.
3: Well,
1: my thing is, why hasn't she really just opened up to him and said these kids came down here?
3: Why she just ain't socked him in the face out his sleep? That's
1: what I'm saying.
3: That's what I want to know.
1: She's talking about she throwing hints. It don't sound like she's had a real conversation.
3: No, you ain't got to throw. You got to throw blow on these hoes.
5: Hello.
1: Hey, good morning. Am I speaking to Sean, please?
5: Yes, Sean.
1: How you doing, brother? You're on the phone with a few people that you may or may not know. You're on the phone with Young Jock, Miss Shawty, and Shawty Shawty. We Young Jock in the Streets Morning Takeover, a nationally syndicated morning show. A segment on our show, Sean, called The Date Dilemma.
5: Okay. Man, I don't know how I turned you in, but
1: We were speaking with a young lady, and they kind of gave us a little rundown that you recently had an emergency episode. And you can elaborate on that?
5: Well, I've been talking with this young lady, Maya.
3: Okay.
5: We've been talking for the last, 5 months. I had been dealing with some health issues. I'm a diabetic, type 1. And I went into a coma. My blood sugar dropped. And, by almost 48 hours, I was in a coma. And, you know, when I come to, you know, I mean, a lot of stuff going on. My mom came, and she brought two twin boys.
3: To the hospital?
5: To the hospital. And now everything has just been out of whack with me and Maya because it's been a lot of personal situations that I haven't got to, you know, through our communication. She always said she didn't want kids, and I understood her reasons why. But the reason that I didn't feel comfortable of telling her about these twins is because I really

0: other children. But I just haven't had the, you know, time to tell her how they even came into this world.
1: So, wait, you sound like you. This is a whole lot of BS. You telling me how old these kids here? Because, I mean, it ain't nothing.
0: 5 years old.
1: Man, so, why you ain't took no DNA test? She said these kids look like you, dog.
2: So, Sean.
3: They act like you. She said they were lying to you.
2: Sean got liabilities.
3: Man, your mama will tell you if that baby yours or not.
2: So, you just don't want to pay for these kids or something? What's happening?
0: No, I'm going to take a DNA.
2: When?
3: So, why you
2: when they turn 15?
3: Why you ain't tell about the possibles? You don't
0: she always complained about kids, but I was just hoping that I could persuade her.
3: You hope you wish him over.
2: Well, she only been in your life 5 months. You been ignoring these damn kids for 5 years.
3: Yeah.
1: So, now why you never got a DNA test one more time?
0: I just hadn't had a chance.
3: Wow.
1: What does that mean? What hadn't had a chance?
0: I've been busy, you know, working and still, you know, trying to do what I got to do to keep out myself. So, I'm not a perfect man.
1: No, hey, man, we not here to judge you. Your lady.
0: I really want my sister change her perspective about kids.
1: It's kind of hard to help change somebody's perspective when you ain't willing to change your own.
3: Yeah.
1: So I could definitely see where there's some conflicts in this whole situation. Well, anyway, she's on the phone, man. So, you know, she wanted to talk to you. Maya.
4: Sean.
0: Hey.
4: You is a lying, double-crossing, two-timey crook.
1: Mm-mm.
4: I cannot stand you. You sat up here and lied about these kids even though I asked you at that hospital. I sat by your side when you went through that coma and you still sat up here and lied to my face?
0: I was on medication when you was asking me some of these questions. I can't recall all that.
4: You've been on medication for 5 months?
2: This is why I don't trust name Sean right here.
0: No, I've been taking my medicine, but that was my first time going into a diabetic coma. And
4: I felt bad for you. I really did. And even after that, I stood by your side when you sat there and lied to my face, but you want to get on the radio? And you could tell
0: some
4: strangers that you don't know before you tell me?
0: Maya, I did not lie in your face.
2: Maya, run for your life, girl.
0: You asked
2: me certain
0: questions.
4: This is just pathetic. It's pathetic.
0: At the wrong time, and I'm highly medicated, and you knew this.
3: Are you still medicated? Because you too calm.
0: I mean, I took my morning medicine, but the thing is, I don't want to lie.
4: The only thing he highly medicated off of is that sativa that he been smoking every day. Talking about medication.
1: Okay, well, listen. Speaking of medication, he talked very slow. This morning radio, and we're trying to get in and out. We're trying to see if we can keep y'all together. Maya, you found out what it is now, so what you going to do?
4: I mean, Sean, you know I love you, and I love how we ride. But are you going to start taking care of your kids? Are you going to be able to afford taking care of our future kids?
0: I'm going to be able to handle all of that as soon as I get my health in the right place.
4: Well, once you get your health in the right place, we'll figure that out.
0: I really don't want us to go separate ways. I'm willing to work on everything that I have going on.
1: When are you gonna do the DNA, man? Cause you calm and all. That's cool.
0: I'm gonna do the DNA.
1: When? Because
2: put a date on it.
1: Man, you can do the DNA today.
3: Yeah, you can go to Walgreens
1: and get a swab. Like, I'm trying to figure out what's going on.
4: Babe, the kids look just like you. You don't need a DNA test.
3: Yeah, you do.
2: The fact you still calling him babe, he didn't ignore these kids for 5 years. It's crazy to me.
1: What's it gonna be, baby girl? And that's your time to say yeah or nay. Are y'all gonna keep it going? Y'all gonna keep staying together, what?
4: We gonna work it out.
3: Well,
4: I believe in second chances, and I really believe that Sean is a good man, and he just need a good woman by his side to help him with his kids.
2: Good luck, Chad.
3: You believe in third chances because he had a second chance in the hospital.
4: I do.
1: And that is. But go on and buy one of them damn DNA tests and quit playing. Mm-hmm. So, listeners, call us at 1-844-YUNGJLC. That's 1-844-986-4562. 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
1: I'm News 12's Jeff Chaffin for Power 94 with the forecast from around our place here in the Tennessee Valley. More sunshine back in the forecast. You guessed it, more heat, more humidity. High this afternoon around 96, overnight tonight 71. More sunshine ahead for Thursday and Friday. Highs in the mid to upper 90s. News 12 and Power 94. This is the place for local weather.
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my birthday rules. 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

0: It's your boy King, new King of the South. Every day we listen to the best damn morning show. We gotta stay tapped in to the number one morning show in the city, man. It's Young Jock and the Streets of Morning Takeover, you dig?
1: Yeah, man. Hey, and before I get into this date dilemma this morning, let me tell y'all something, man. I just gotta give a special shout out, man. I made some new friends at the football game, my daughter's flag football game. So I gotta shout out William and Trin from Union Grove High School. Shouts out to their mom, Tara, man, for doing such a great job with those young men. I appreciate y'all and the love y'all showed me and my family yesterday. All right. Now, the man Maya, in regards to the date dilemma, is with his name is Sean. He's been lying to her. 3 weeks ago, he told her he had to go to the hospital because of he had a diabetic coma. Now, when she gets to the hospital, now, here's where the lie comes in at. His mama brings in 2 kids to the hospital, and that's how she found out that the man had kids. He been lying this whole time, saying he didn't have none, Shanika. Now, here's the thing. Sean said he didn't feel comfortable telling her about the kids because he didn't know if they were his. He said she complains about kids, so it made him afraid to tell her, considering I'm not even sure if they're mine. So it's like,
2: were they young kids?
1: I mean, if his mama, their grandmama brought him in, I don't know. I just know this. If he talking about he ain't know if they his.
2: Well, I feel like a lot of black men got a lot of coulda, woulda, shoulda been.
1: Nah, man, there's real traumas out here.
2: Nah,
1: like
2: I really feel like that. I mean, a lot of people have taken, you know, paternity tests for kids that aren't theirs and whatever. Maybe he was waiting on that.
1: I don't know.
2: I automatically assume somebody ain't telling me about a child after 2 kids that been surprised on me before.
1: For real?
2: Yeah.
3: Wow.
1: Well, I'm going to say this, man. Y'all,
3: brothers ain't rolling like that.
1: I'm one of those people, man. If that's my child, I got to take care of it. I'm not going to even play like
2: that.
1: Yeah,
2: but if you don't know.
1: Well, you're supposed to find out immediately.
2: Boy, you had some kids out there that you felt like could have been yours. Like, man, that might have been.
1: Nah,
2: you was on Jenny Jones, bro.
1: Because I knew that wasn't mine. That's, I knew it wasn't mine. Hey, Young Jock.
2: Coulda, woulda, been.
1: And you gonna shoulda, woulda, coulda, not mine. Young Jock in the Streets Morning Takeover. What's your thoughts on this date dilemma?
4: That is crazy. He sounds slow. She sounds slow. My thing is, what was the reason for you calling the show if you was going to stay with him anyway? If you say he doing all this lying and then he's been denying these kids for 5 years, like diabetic comas, like all this stuff is crazy. Like, she shouldn't even call the show. That's crazy. They both sound slow. They both need help seeing like.
1: You know what? That's what happens. You know, flies like boo-boo.
4: And they smell they need really
1: each
4: bad.
1: Other. They need each other, man. I don't know.
4: That was crazy, Josh. She should have never even called the show. Like, if you was going to stay with him and you want to know all of this, he could have told you them lies. Then why you were, when he was in that diabetic coma?
1: And on his deathbed. I mean, I'm gonna keep it 100. Listen, it be like that, man. I'm gonna take that back. I don't want to say nothing bad about them people because I don't know what they have gone through, but they was willing to go against the odds to stick it out. So, hey, man, more power to them. And thank you for your
4: time. More power to them.
5: Oh, don't worry. We got more. Plenty more.
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0: That's right. If you don't know what it is, let me tell you what it is. Young JOC, Miss Shanika, and Shout Out with Young Jock in the Streets Morning Take Over. We're about to get out of here, but I would like to take the time to say thank you to each and every one of you guys that listen to us, that call us to participate in the segments, whether it's you coming on Date Dilemma, you're calling for Date Dilemma, whether it's you calling in telling us something crazy that you want Shout Out to do on the Crazy Report, or you just telling Miss Shanika you love Word on the Streets. We definitely appreciate you. Miss Shanika.
1: Yes.
0: Before we go.
1: Yep, we got to talk about Nia Long receiving her star on the Hollywood Walk of Fame today at 11 a.m. Pacific time. Mm-hmm. So, yes, Pacific time. You guys can go to YouTube, and it's the Hollywood Walk of Fame page, and check it out for yourself.
0: I see what you did
1: Snoop Dogg will be presenting her with the award.
0: That's dope. I see what you did there.
1: What?
0: You said the specific time.
2: Ooh.
0: She had to let y'all know. She don't play with her. Don't think she got it, because I hate when I'm talking to somebody and they say, cuz, what's the Pacific? Mm-hmm. Excuse me? What's the specifics of this mm-hmm. agreement? The specifics?
2: Yeah.
0: But yeah, shouts out to Nia Long. That's going to be dope, man.
3: Hey, man, I got something I
0: no,
3: want to
0: talk. No, I just, I know you, Shanika, and you remind me of
1: a Jeep.
0: Ooh.
1: Shawty has something to say.
0: Shawty, what up, Shawty?
3: Only dead fish go with the flow. Y'all have a good day.
0: That is. Hey, man, we'll catch y'all tomorrow, man. Y'all know it's love. Y'all know it's love. Y'all know it's love. Hey, shouts out to my TikTok. Follow me on TikTok, man. Everybody who has been gifting all morning. And I love the little African kids that be on TikTok. I love y'all. I'm going to give y'all gifts every day. Thank y'all. Keep it locked. Young Jock in the Streets Morning Takeover.
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1: Yeah. That's how you feel? Yeah. Heartbreak, hey, right? Yeah. 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

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Yeah. That's why I say, right? Let me talk to you.

JTT. You hanging out with your girl, it's Mika and your speaker. And listen, you know how we coming. It is 10 a.m. and I'm about to get you right together with Middays. I got some music coming up from Future. We got Zeddy wheeling this thing. And up next, it's your boy T.I. featuring Summer Walker. And that song is called And Won't. Let's keep it locked in.

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1: 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Dead your exes, don't let them haunt you. 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

0: 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They done definitely changed the game since we was kids, y'all. 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
1: Yo, Jack in the Streets Morning Takeover. 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
2: The child should have the father's last name. When did you become so against that after the fact that you already had the baby? And I don't think she's an athlete, so her reason is just crazy.
3: Let's normalize having the mother's last name. 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They don't be having nothing to leave these kids with.
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6: I'm News 12's Chef Chaffin for Power 94 with the forecast from around our place here in the Tennessee Valley. More sunshine back in the forecast. You guessed it, more heat, more humidity. High this afternoon around 96, overnight tonight 71. More sunshine ahead for Thursday and Friday. Highs in the mid to upper 90s. 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This is the place for local weather.
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2: They call me USHERRAYMOND. Baby, tell me what you wanna do with me. And that's CHRISPROWN. Y'all ready for this? Got a call from Chris saying that he wanna do another remix. He done already took my hit and made another hit. Ain't that a

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0: For the Love of Tennessee at Dawn. 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
1: Yo, Jack, in the streets, morning takeover. 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We ask y'all, what's your thoughts on it?
2: The child should have the father's last name. 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
3: Let's normalize having the mother's last name. 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

JTT. 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
15: I'm News 12's Jeff Chaffin for Power 94 with the forecast from around our place here in the Tennessee Valley. More sunshine back in the forecast. You guessed it, more heat, more humidity. High this afternoon around 96, overnight tonight 71. More sunshine ahead for Thursday and Friday. Highs in the mid to upper 90s. News 12 and Power 94. This is the place for local weather.
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0: You like the Saudi number one people station, and we are just minutes away from 12 o'clock. 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

seen nothing else. Well, let me tell you right now, we're going to be giving you a chance to go see your boy Desi Banks. He's going to be going down right here live on Friday, October the 2nd. It's happening at the Walker Theater. And look, I'm going to need you to make sure you are locking in and hit that lineup like you did back in the day, 642-9588, when it's time so that you can win them tickets. You know what I'm talking about. And listen, don't act like y'all ain't never watched the Desi skit, okay? You ain't need nothing else. 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
1: I'm News 12's Jeff Chapin for Power 94 with the forecast from around our place here in the Tennessee Valley. More sunshine back in the forecast. You guessed it, more heat, more humidity. High this afternoon around 96, overnight tonight 71. More sunshine ahead for Thursday and Friday. Highs in the mid to upper 90s. News 12 and Power 94. This is the place for local weather.
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Power 94 WJTT. It's me, your girl, Mika, in your speaker. And look, we just stepped into this 1 o'clock hour, and you know we finna turn up some more. Look, I got the hottest hits coming up. I got Key Glock in this thing, Rick Ross and Big X the Plug. And then up next, it's your girl, Cardi B. Don't play with her, y'all. You know how she comes.

0: 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It's Mika in your speaker. Middays.
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2: 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We living large on this side. 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

0: Power 94WJTT. That is called Mileage, and that's B2K, baby. They done came back with a good one. So listen, Power 94 is going to be hooking you up. You need to make sure every time you see that van outside, you are pulling up. Join Power 94 as we broadcast live this Saturday from 11 until 1. We're going to be up there in Key of Cleveland. And of course, you have a chance to stop by the booth to enter for a chance to win a $250 Allegiant voucher. Yes, that is a flight, baby. We catching flights, not feelings. This is going to be happening this Saturday. It's going down from 11 until 1. So if you're in the Cleveland area or whatever, you pass it through, make sure you pull up and catch up with me. I'm going to be in that thing from 11 until 1, broadcasting live on Power 94.
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4: I'm News 12's Chef Chaffin for Power 94 with the forecast from around our place here in the Tennessee Valley. More sunshine back in the forecast. You guessed it, more heat, more humidity. High this afternoon around 96, overnight tonight 71. More sunshine ahead for Thursday and Friday. Highs in the mid to upper 90s. News 12 and Power 94. This is the place for local weather.
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2: Morning, dude. We've been talking. You know, everything's going amazing. Mm-hmm. We went out this past weekend. We had drinks. We had brunch. Mm-hmm. Everything was awesome. And then I hadn't heard from him anymore.
3: So I didn't take it to my crib. Yeah, the damn phone went off and it said, text message from Ben.
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JTT. 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
1: I'm News 12's Jeff Chapin for Power 94 with the forecast from around our place here in the Tennessee Valley. More sunshine back in the forecast. You guessed it, more heat, more humidity. High this afternoon around 96, overnight tonight 71. More sunshine ahead for Thursday and Friday. Highs in the mid to upper 90s. 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

0: WJTT. Never chase bread, chase the vision. Make your word when you say it, be the business. 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Success feel better, independent. 9-11 at the Valley, Adeline. 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Ballin' hard on another hemisphere. Somebody tell them people Mr. Hem is here.
1: Whoa, whoa, whoa, whoa, whoa, whoa.
0: Mr. Hem.

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Never chase bread, chase the vision. Make your word when you see it, be the business. 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
1: Whatever you've got planned this week, cancel it. This is John Davis at Kia of Cleveland on South Lee Highway announcing our model year blowout. The 27s are arriving earlier than expected, and we can't send them back. 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
0: What's up, y'all? Good afternoon.
1: Okay, good afternoon to you.
0: You are now locked into the afternoon traffic jam with yours truly.
1: Yes.
0: And yours truly
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1: 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Hoping everybody's having a fantastic home day.
0: Yep. And it's still a little hot outside, but

0: 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It's still hot outside, but of course we're keeping things 94 degrees right here, playing all your hottest and latest chants.
1: 94 is still pretty hot, though.
0: You know what?
1: I'm sorry. It was just a thought. It was just
0: a thought. It definitely is. I didn't mean it's hot outside.
1: I mean, but 94 might be cooler than what it's been outside, so who knows?
0: You think so?
1: Yeah, I don't know. It's possible. It's definitely very possible. But make sure that y'all keep it locked in here. We got more hits coming for you on the way. Power 94.

everything be like off the top these days. 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Yeah. That hoe, cause she a nat. 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

0: Y'all, it's not supposed to get into birthdays and national days today.
1: Yeah, you even make sure I was ready. It's crazy, but look.
0: I know you.
1: Lucky, like, you lucky I'm like Little Caesar's Pizza. I'm hot, I'm good, and I'm always ready.
0: That ain't even the best one, so you don't want to.
1: But it's still hot and ready, so what other piece could you. You know what? Let's not get started in this. For today, September the 16th, we got Nick Jonas. We also got Flo Rida. We also got Metro Boomin. We got Kyla Pratt.
0: Yes. Mm-hmm. Okay.
1: And we also got my man Mark Phillips, you know, from RDC. You know, to be coming out with all the skits, mainly super known for the LeBron skit and all that. We also got Jackie Young, who is a WNBA player. It is her birthday today. And then as far as your national days, we only have a few, really. Mm-hmm. We have Working Parents Day.
0: Ooh.
1: And it is also National Step Family Day. So shout out to all the step people that came in and stepped up.
0: Yep, yep, yep. And all the working parents out there.
1: Yes.
0: We sure do need a break. But y'all, it gets better.
1: It does get better. There's the grass is greener on the other side.
0: Okay.
1: Sometimes.
0: You want to know something else about our green grass?
1: What?
0: That might start to wither away soon.
1: What about it?
0: Fall begins next Tuesday.
1: Ah, so it's finally time to break out the hoodies and the toboggan.
0: Absolutely not. You're going to be looking crazy. I think maybe a toboggan just for styles, but.
1: Oh, absolutely not. You're going to switch it. You're going to switch your head off.
0: You can sweat a little bit, but still look cute.
1: Nah, not me.
0: But you guys keep that in mind. I'm definitely ready for the crisper air. But will we get it right now? I don't know.
1: All right. Well, hey, look, y'all heard it from us here. Make sure that you're still keeping it locked in. We got more hits coming for you on the way. Power 94.
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1: I'm News 12's Chef Chapin for Power 94 with the forecast from around our place here in the Tennessee Valley. More sunshine back in the forecast. You guessed it, more heat, more humidity. High this afternoon around 96, overnight tonight 71. More sunshine ahead for Thursday and Friday. Highs in the mid to upper 90s. News 12 and Power 94. 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
0: All right, you guys, we got some news. We're going to be outside this weekend.
1: Yes, we will, because you can catch the Power 94 crew this Saturday, September 12th, from 10 until 2 p.m., where we're going to be broadcasting straight from the Chattanooga Green at 140 Riverfront Parkway for the Safe Kids and Basic Chattanooga's Fun Fair. So you want to make sure that you're coming out, because we're also going to give you a chance to register to win a $250 voucher for your next Gateway. Of course, that's going to be through Allegiant.
0: We love Allegiant. 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

Power 94 WJTT, it's your girl, Sign Up Kate here. All right, you guys, in a few minutes, you know we're going to get into some of the biggest entertainment headlines today. All right, now hopefully you're enjoying the day. We're about to get into some fun a little bit later and, of course, help you with your commute with the Chattanooga Traffic Network. We still got some backups going on along East Brainerd Road, down Gun Barrel, as well as all the way down to the other Brainerd Road. So you guys make sure that you're being careful in the area. But, of course, we'll keep you updated on what's happening on these roads. Right now, let's get back into the music. Here is Belly Gang Cushington with What's Going with 21 Savage. It's your girl, Zion of K on Power 94 and WJTT.

594 WJTT, it's your girl Zainab K here. Now let's get into some entertainment news. We begin with Papoose, who is getting some things off his chest amid his divorce from Remy Ma. He drops a new song and video called Jezebel. Take a listen to what he's saying, y'all.

0: Ooh. He saying stuff without coming out and saying stuff. And unlike her songs that she's put out, throwing little disses, it's catchy though what she says, but his is like direct yet subtle and giving us kind of a recollection of what happened. And if you've noticed, Papoose hasn't really said much this whole time, so I found it really interesting. The song is called Jezebel. If you haven't heard it fully, go ahead and check it out on all streaming platforms. Next up, we got Tyler Perry opening up about marriage and why he won't ever do it. Take a listen to what he says. You don't want to be.
1: It's not the marriage that bothers me, it's the divorce. Everybody that I know that did well and went broke, it was because of a divorce.
0: My thing is, though, why go into it thinking of the

0: and thinking that it's going to fail. You know, I think the real issue with these people is picking right, picking long term. Some people are just picking right now, for right now, what feels good, not considering values, respect, or even really if this person loves them and testing them enough. But I do get it, because everybody's coming for their paper and trying to protect what they built. So, hey, you guys, make sure that you're marrying right, whether you got money or not, because the wrong person will make your life hell. All right. Next up, we have Offset giving relationship advice, and it's free, y'all. He's got a hotline. This all a part of the rollout for his new album. He's dropping a new single this Friday, by the way. It's called Something I Need. And I'm like, are we sure that we want advice from Offset? Allegedly, this serial cheater. Like, is that? I think it'll be interesting, but do we really want to take it? But you guys, make sure you check that out. And if you end up calling, please let me know what kind of advice he gave you. Last but not least, Drake drops a short film, Fear of Missing Out, on stream, released 2 days ago. On this stream, he dropped two songs, one with Don Toliver and the other with Ella Langley, and also teases a possible tour for next year. Now, the whole short film is an hour long. If you missed it, you can catch the rerun on streaming platforms. That right there, though, wraps up entertainment news for today. Right now, let's see what's happening with the roads. With the Chattanooga Traffic Network, it's your girl, Zion of K. I'm Power 94 WJTT.
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2: Our latest lookout side shows congestion 24 eastbound West Side Drive to Moxon Bend and 24 westbound Moxon Bend to Rossville Boulevard. Keep an eye out for delays in both locations there. There's also backup Highway 153 southbound and the 75 northbound junction, and 75 northbound and the East Brandon Road exit has some road work going on, so keep an eye out for backup there too. Otherwise, I feel like it's good. So does 75 north and southbound, other than in that one spot in the Chattanooga Traffic Center. I'm Nick Hughes. 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
2: I'm News 12's Chef Chaffin for Power 94 with the forecast from around our place here in the Tennessee Valley. More sunshine back in the forecast. You guessed it, more heat, more humidity. High this afternoon around 96, overnight tonight 71. More sunshine ahead for Thursday and Friday. Highs in the mid to upper 90s. News 12 and Power 94. This is the place for local weather.
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0: Our latest look outside shows congestion 24 eastbound West Side Drive to Moxon Bend and 24 westbound Moxon Bend to Roswell Boulevard. Keep an eye out for delays in both locations there. There's also backup Highway 153 southbound and the 75 northbound junction and 75 northbound and the East Brandon Road exit has some road work going on. So keep an eye out for backup there too. Otherwise, I feel that's good. So does 75 north and southbound other than in that one spot in the Chattanooga Traffic Center. I'm Nick Hughes.
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0: 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That was okay, featuring Doja Cat from Latto on your number one people station. Now, y'all, we are getting ready for the afternoon traffic jam with DJ Shine. He's going to turn it up for sure. But right now, let's get an update on these roads with the Chattanooga Traffic Network, helping you on your commute right here in the city. So don't go nowhere. It's your girl, Zyna K on Power 94 WJTT.
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2: Our latest lookout side shows congestion 24 eastbound West Side Drive to Moxon Bend and 24 westbound Moxon Bend to Roswell Boulevard. Keep an eye out for delays in both locations there. There's also backup Highway 153 southbound and the 75 northbound junction and 75 northbound and the East Brandon Road exit has some road work going on, so keep an eye out for backup there too. Otherwise, after you know, it's good. So does 75 north and southbound, other than in that one spot in the Chattanooga Traffic Center. I'm Nick Hughes.
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0: First thing Tuesday, Tuesday. 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
1: Talk to me, ladies.
0: Look like now, he wanna lick my bum, but clock my raw to talk, talk, talk. 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

0: selling Vesta.
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2: Y'all didn't see the gospel drill coming, did you? They didn't see the gospel drill coming.
1: Now I'm the aggressor.
2: But that's how God moved.
1: Really trying to. I was thinking that I would have left her. If she smashed your tie together, huh?

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1: It's your boy, BZ.
0: And special guest, DJ Shy, y'all.
2: Yo.
1: Special guest.
0: Mm-hmm. Following that wonderful mix that he just did. Shout out to him.
1: Hey, they didn't even expect him to be up in here, did they?
0: This is the day y'all supposed to call.
1: Hey, why would you help him like that?
0: Y'all could call right now. He'll answer all your questions, put in a request for maybe tomorrow's mix. But yeah, he in the building.
2: 5 minutes tops. 5 minutes tops.
1: Well, anyways, as you know, today is Wednesday, mm-hmm. also known as National Wednesday, also known as
0: my favorite day to
1: home
0: week.
1: Day. Mm-hmm, mm-hmm. And it's also known as Power People Making Power Moves. So today, of course, we had some football that went down last week in the city. Of course, we got even more getting ready to come up these next 2 days.
0: Tell us about it.
1: From last week, we had Red Banks River Parker, who is a sophomore quarterback who was 9-for-13 and had 261 yards mm-hmm. with 4 touchdowns as well. And then we also had Baylor's DGG. We already know we're ready to see him up there with the Vols at Tennessee. He had him 26 carries for 315 yards and 5 touchdowns as they went up to Kentucky to take on Trinity, which they beat and they won.
0: Okay.
1: And then we also have Lookout Valley's defense, who pretty much skunked who they played. You know, the score, I believe, was 20-0 over Invitation Academy. And so this is the first shout-out since October 5th of 2018.
0: Okay.
1: So Shout out to Nick for giving us those stats right there with that. Okay. And then also, my power person making power moves, which is ironic.
0: Who is it?
1: Which is ironic because he's actually in here in the booth with us.
0: Okay.
1: Yeah, DJ Shy City, who always helps everybody get home and safely 10-2. Don't forget, 10-2.
0: And always incorporating your friends, okay?
1: Uh-huh.
2: Please.
1: And he don't discriminate between the races. We get the Caribbean, we get the Hispanic.
0: Up north, southwest, all that.
1: Go ahead, talk to them people, Shy. Talk to them.
2: No. Let the music talk.
0: But you guys, be sure to keep up with everybody, and you can find everyone on our social media page at WJTT Power 94 on Instagram and Power 94 on Facebook.
1: Yeah, and I do got one more question before we get up out of here with this, though, because I got to ask Shy, because, you know, he said he only got like 5 minutes left in here. Where do the people find you at? Like, mm-hmm. do you be out in the city doing your thing?
2: Everywhere, in and out the city. But in the city this weekend, I'll be at Westbound on Station Street this Friday, mm-hmm. starting at 10. So make sure you bring your Virgo friends out, definitely. Yeah. And then that's going to be club vibe. So, you know, definitely pop out with the Virgos.
1: Okay.
2: Saturday, we're going to be at Stratus Rooftop Lounge at the Caption Hotel. That's where you dress with intention, bring your maturity out. You know, we're going to look nice, classy, sexy, however you want to put it. Starting at 7:30 p.m. Still bring your Virgos out. But
1: there you go.
2: We outside this weekend, baby.
1: Hey, it's Virgo season.
0: Whatever vibe you in, they got it. So you guys be sure to come out.
1: All right. So you heard everybody. Make sure that you're keeping it locked in here. We still got more coming for you on the way. It's your number one people station, Power 94.
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4: Our latest look outside shows congestion 24 eastbound West Side Drive back to Market Street, as well as Moccasin Bend to Market Street headed 24 westbound. There's also backup Highway 153 southbound, the 75 northbound junction, and 75 northbound from Highway 153 back to East Brainerd Road. Factor in delay there as well. In the Chattanooga Traffic Center, I'm Nick Hughes.

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12: I'm News 12's Chef Chapin for Power 94 with the forecast from around our place here in the Tennessee Valley. More sunshine back in the forecast. You guessed it, more heat, more humidity. High this afternoon around 96, overnight tonight 71. More sunshine ahead for Thursday and Friday. Highs in the mid to upper 90s. 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This is the place for local weather.
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0: Jalen Cord's right there with my boo on your number one people station. 594 WJTT. It's your girl's Dynam K.
1: It's BZ. Because that's my boo.
0: Okay, okay.
1: Yeah, yeah.
0: Favorite song right now?
1: One no.
0: Okay.
1: You know, I'm kind of stuck in that era of like Time Today, Moneybagg Yo.
0: Okay. You feel you that energy.
1: You know, I'm kind of stuck there. But I'm also becoming one with the times. Like, I got to give Janae Aiko's new album.

0: You going?
1: I'm gonna go.
0: And you gonna take me with you?
1: Right.
0: Okay.
1: You driving though?
0: I got you. That sounds good. So we gonna hit these phones.
1: Actually.
0: No take backs. We're going to hit these phones right now, but let's also get an update on these roads with the Chattanooga Traffic Network. It's your girl, Zion of K.
1: It's your boy, CEBC.
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3: Early, let's look outside. Shows congestion 24 eastbound West Side Drive back to Market Street, as well as Moccasin Bend to Market Street, headed 24 westbound. There's also backup Highway 153 southbound, the 75 northbound junction, and 75 northbound from Highway 153 back to East Brainerd Road. Factor in delay there as well. In the Chattanooga Traffic Center, I'm Nick Hughes.
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9: Our latest look outside shows congestion 24 eastbound West Side Drive back to Market Street, as well as Moccasin Bend to Market Street headed 24 westbound. There's also backup Highway 153 southbound, the 75 northbound junction, and 75 northbound from Highway 153 back to East Brainerd Road. Factor in delay there as well. In the Chattanooga Traffic Center, I'm Nick Hughes.
8: This has been your Power 94 traffic update from the Tennessee American Water Traffic Center.
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1: Absolute, and some people that you could be expected to hear up in this hour. You could hear you some Cardi B, you might be able to hear you some Drake as well. So if you like those, make sure that you're keeping it locked in, because you know how we get down.
0: Yep, and still coming on the way, we've got details on that giveaway with Food City and then Hocab Recap.
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1: It's the Beezer.
0: All right, you guys. We want to give a big shout out to one of the staples in the community, the Chattanooga News Chronicle.
1: Yes, and do you know why exactly we're shouting them out, Sign Up?
0: Okay, go ahead. I know why, but do you?
1: I do, because okay. It's right here in front of me. So, we are shouting them out because this marks 37 years
0: of
1: powerful storytelling in advocacy. Down there for what they have been doing. They will be hosting an event for their 37th milestone celebration dinner. Mm-hmm. It's going to be happening September 18th.
0: Yeah.
1: So that's going on this year. And they're going to be celebrating the heart of Chattanooga and the legacy of their long-lasting operating black newspaper.
0: Yep, yep, yep. So you guys, we want to wish a wonderful congratulations out to the Chattanooga News Chronicle and definitely help them celebrate next month if we can.
1: Man, 37 years.
0: I know.
1: They older than me.
0: Think about all the transitions they had to go through.
1: I already know.
0: Storytelling, history, making moments, like, that's big. 37 years, too, remaining and doing something.
1: And still being able to do it in these modern times.
0: Hey, more proud to them.
1: Because ain't no telling how many people actually can
0: do that.
1: Yeah.
0: Right? So we thankful for the last 37, and we're going to look forward to another 37. Shout out to them. Congratulations, Chattanooga News Chronicle.
1: Yes, absolutely. Well, this has been your boy, Faze.
0: And it's your girl, Sonam K.
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3: Early this look outside shows congestion 24 eastbound West Side Drive back to Market Street, as well as Moccasin Bend to Market Street headed 24 westbound. There's also backup Highway 153 southbound, the 75 northbound junction, and 75 northbound from Highway 153 back to East Brainerd Road. Factor in delay there as well. In the Chattanooga Traffic Center, I'm Nick Hughes.
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3: I'm News 12's Chef Chaffin for Power 94 with the forecast from around our place here in the Tennessee Valley. More sunshine back in the forecast. You guessed it, more heat, more humidity. High this afternoon around 96. Overnight tonight, 71. More sunshine ahead for Thursday and Friday. Highs in the mid to upper 90s. News 12 and Power 94. This is the place for local weather.
4: 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And look, man, I know you heard my man talking about our weather and the things that's been going on, but there is something super important that I want to put you up to date on, because right now, as it sits of today, September 16th of 2026, Tennessee is sitting under the hottest, or the Earth's hottest heat dome, and it's surpassing the degrees of the Sahara Desert. So make sure that you are keeping yourself well hydrated as you're going out and about. 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And look, I know a good place to get you a good fan. You can go over to about Home Depot, you can go over to Lowe's, or you can go over to Walmart as well. But yes, right now we are sitting in one of the hottest indexes and one of the hottest domes, and it's making it feel like the Sahara Desert. But look, keep it locked in here. 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
0: All right, it's time for that No Cap recap, y'all.
1: Is it now? Mm-hmm. For today, mm-hmm. Wednesday, the 16th, mm-hmm. we have Nick Jonas's birthday. We also have Flo Rida, along with Metro Boomin. Metro Boomin wants some more.
0: Take me through that.
1: Okay. And then we also got Kylie Pratt.
0: Okay.
1: Mm-hmm. We also got Mark Phillips from RDC, for those that don't know. And then we got Jackie Young, who is a WNBA player, which is, she's one of the best ones, I think, too, if I'm not mistaken. And then, as far as your national days, we got National Working Parents Day. Shout out to all the parents doing their jobs. Mm-hmm. And then we also got National Step Family Day. So shout out to all the step families that stepped up.
0: Yep. On the entertainment side, we've got Pat Boos getting some things off his chest with new single and video, Jezebel. He is giving us a subtle yet direct recollection of what happened between him and Remy Ma. If you haven't heard it, go ahead and check it out. We also had Tyler Perry opening up about why he will never get married. He says all the marriages he's known from his friends ended in divorce, and throughout that divorce, his friend ended up losing everything. He said all the people that he's known that have gotten married, divorced, and they end up losing everything. So that's why he that does not want to do it. But why? I think the real issue is how you're picking.
1: Not really, because it plays a role, but it also, there's a factor of like a lot of people are super protected in this day and age of modernized everything.
0: I mean,
1: you can come in with nothing and leave with half.
0: But the mind, even though things change, the mindset and the heart and the beliefs and the values that you guys share would kind of be prominent in the beginning. But like I said, people change to where you know, like, hey, is this person really after me for my money?
1: Right.
0: But even though people change, me, I don't know if I'm a...
1: Hey, I listened to that old Kanye, so he taught me best in that one song.
0: Hey, just take care. Maybe leave me the house. Give me a decent amount every month. But I'm not about to sit here and fight you for
1: give
0: everything
1: you
0: have.
1: Give you a decent amount every
0: and
1: month.
0: And I'll even let you agree on it. Look at that. But people change.
1: Okay, sure.
0: And then
1: Keep going. We
0: have Offset giving relationship advice, and it's free, y'all. He got a hotline. This all a part of the rollout for his new album, and he is dropping a new single this Friday. It's called Something I Need. And I don't know if y'all really want that advice, but let me know what he says.
1: I was about to say, I don't know.
0: Let me know what he tells y'all. And then we had Drake dropping his short film, Fear of Missing Out, on stream. Released two songs in the midst of that, one with Don Toliver and the other with Ella Langley. If you missed it, you could catch it, rerun it on streaming platforms. That right there, though, wraps up our No Cap recap.
1: All right. Make sure you're keeping it locked in here. We got more coming for you on the way right here at Power 94.
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1: Yes, here inside your number one people station for hip-hop and R&B. I just had to say that. I had to. Because people got to know. We're the number one. Mm-hmm. But look, that doesn't mean that we're going to leave you empty-handed. We're not leaving you with nothing. Because you already know what we got coming up next. You already know we're going to take things the Shy way with my man DJ Shy. And then we're also going to throw it to our girl, the Nubian goddess. Don't forget, she is the Nubian one, Napira. So you want to make sure that you're keeping it locked in here. We appreciate you rocking with us. Make sure that you come check us out tomorrow, because we in here making winners here inside your number one people station, Power 94.
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8: I'm News 12's Chef Chapin for Power 94 with the forecast from around our place here in the Tennessee Valley. More sunshine back in the forecast. You guessed it, more heat, more humidity. High this afternoon around 96, overnight tonight 71. More sunshine ahead for Thursday and Friday. Highs in the mid to upper 90s. 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This is the place for local weather.
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0: summer 16, all summer 16, playing dirty, not clean. 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